Radio Antenne 1. 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Die größte Vielfalt. 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She saw my strengths. Told her my weakness. We were invisible.

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2: Antenne 1. I told her everything. Kept no secrets. She saw my strengths. 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We were invisible. In the city lights, but I never.

mundane, a masterpiece. Oh my, my, oh my, my love. I take one look at you, you're taking me out.

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2: 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Hope life is beautiful. You were the light for me to find my truth. 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

changed. 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I heard you moved to Austin, got an apartment and settled down. And every once in a while, I start texting, write a paragraph.

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Your black, white, beige, Chola descent. Your Lebanese, your Orient. Whether life's disabilities left you outcast, but leader teased. Rejoice and love yourself today, cause baby, you were born this way.

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